0: their families, they care about their communities, and I think for the most part they have understood that, and I want them and their future spouse, you know, their future spouses to be able to procreate someday and to have healthy families. So that means this is a community issue. Everybody needs to know.
1: So let's talk a little bit now about that. What do they need to know, and what have you discovered? So when you talk about organic, you talk about GMOs, and so help us understand, what does the field look like right now?
0: Great question. So I'd like to start off by saying, what are the three types of GMOs? And I'll explain it as simply as possible. And I just want to let everybody know, I'm not a scientist or a doctor, but I have had the privilege of speaking with world-renowned scientists and doctors and farmers and lawyers and researchers from around the world over the past 6 years. And you can find the majority of that information on our website, momsacrossamerica.org, under data. But I'll explain that GMOs, there's three kinds. The first one is called BT, and that stands for Bacteria Therogenesis, which is a toxin that's taken out of the carcass of a grain caterpillar, this toxin, and it's put into, for instance, soy or corn. And there it's been previously genetically engineered in between to become a little toxin factory. So it produces more and more and more and more toxin, and eventually it punctures a hole in the stomach of that bug that eats it, and then the bug will die. So normally, Bacteria Therogenesis, or BT toxin, it just dissipates. It just dies out, right? So they use it on organic farming, but it becomes ineffective after about 4 hours. But inside of a GMO plant, it's constantly reproducing more toxins.
1: Because it's been genetically altered.
0: Yes, it's been genetically engineered in a lab, and then it's been inserted into the DNA of the plant, right, of the seed. And so when that plant grows, every single cell of that plant has the BT toxin in it. So a bug can bite the stem or the corn or the actual, you know, any part of it, the husk, and its stomach will eventually explode and it will die. Now, this is corn that goes into our tortillas and our, you know, the grain feed that cows and pigs eat. And it is extremely harmful to the gut and environment.
1: Okay, we're going to get really more into this in just one moment, but mm-hmm. I want to just remind our listeners mm-hmm. that I am here with Zen Honeycutt, and she is the founder director of Moms Across America. And if you want to know all of this, because I know it's a lot of information coming at our listeners, and we're going to talk about why that's important in a moment. But the website is momsacrossamerica.org. So, or you can get there through the New Dimensions website, newdimensions.org. I'm Justine Willis-Toms. 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

0: I'm here with Zin Honeycutt, and she is the executive director of Moms Across America and author of Unstoppable, Transforming Sickness and Struggle into Triumph, Empowerment, and a Celebration of Community. And Zin, we're talking about the three GMOs. Mm-hmm. And that first one, the BT, I think you said. Now, that's a patented
1: Technology
0: now, and it's just proliferating, right?
1: Well, the manufacturers such as Monsanto that made

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0: Along with growing their fan base of mostly young adults, AJR is growing the climate movement. At sold-out concerts, they offer fans ways to plug into climate advocacy, with tables set up for signing petitions, calling representatives, and information about getting involved in local groups. AJR stands for Adam, Jack, and Ryan Met, brothers who founded the band together. Eldest brother and bassist Adam Met also has a PhD in human rights law and sustainable development, teaches sustainability as an adjunct at Columbia, and is co-founder of the nonprofit Planet Reimagined. He joins me now. Adam, welcome to Living on Earth.
1: Thank you so much for having me. Very happy to be here.
0: So how did you first become interested in raising awareness about the climate?
1: Yeah, so when I was in high school, they offered a human rights class. During that class, we actually took a field trip to go see Mary Robinson speak. Mary Robinson

Boy, I miss that song. All right. There are no bush lines proper today. We do have a ride line, though. A ride is needed from Anchorage Airport to Homer on Wednesday. We'll share the usuals. 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That number again, 920-574-5532. And that's a ride that's needed from Anchorage Airport to Homer on Wednesday. On the critter line, saw a lost dog at the fishing hole down on the Homer Spit. Tall orange, maybe a Shiba Inu. I hope that wasn't a prank. Joking. With a red harness, if you are the owner of this dog, please call 907-756-3790. 907-756-3790 if you own that dog. Bush Lines Information Lines can be heard weekdays at 9 a.m., 1 and 7 p.m., and on weekends at 10 a.m., 1 and 7 p.m. To add or remove anything, please call 907-235-7721. That's for the Bush Lines. Woo! Got through that one. Let's do some weather. For the Homer area, I got it. Hold on. There we go. It printed on both sides. Bear with me, people. Ring rust. I promise I'll get it back. All right, for Monday, today, this afternoon, scattered showers before 1 p.m., rain likely after 1 p.m., mostly cloudy with a high near 47 degrees, southeast wind 15 miles an hour with gusts to 20 miles an hour. Chances of precipitation is 60%. For Monday night, rain likely, mostly cloudy with a low of 41 degrees. East wind 15 miles with gusts to 25 miles an hour. Chance of precipitation is 70%. For Tuesday, rain likely, mostly cloudy with a high of 48 degrees. Northeast wind 15 to 20 miles an hour, decreasing to 5 to 10 miles an hour in the afternoon. Winds could gust to 25 miles an hour with a chance of precipitation of 70%. For the Seward area, Monday afternoon, today, this afternoon, rain with snow showers. High of 38 degrees. Southeast wind 20 miles an hour with gusts to 30 miles an hour. Chance of precipitation 100%. For Monday night, rain and snow, low of 37 degrees, southeast wind 20 miles an hour with gusts to 30 miles an hour. Chance of precipitation 90%. For Tuesday, rain and snow, turning to rain after 1 p.m., high of 40 degrees, east wind 10 to 15 miles an hour, with gusts to 20 miles an hour. Chance of precipitation is 100%. For Seldovia, for this afternoon, rain, high of 45 degrees, southeast wind 15 to 20 miles an hour
with gusts to 25 miles an hour. Chance of precipitation is 80%. For tonight, rain, low of 41 degrees. East wind, 20 to 25 miles an hour. With gusts to 35 miles an hour, chance of precipitation is 90%. For tomorrow, Tuesday, rain, high of 47 degrees. East wind, 15 to 20 miles an hour, decreasing to 10 to 15 miles an hour in the afternoon. With gusts to 30 miles an hour and a chance of precipitation of 90%. For the thriving metropolis of Anchor Point, this afternoon, scattered showers. Most likely cloudy skies. And a high of 44 degrees. Southeast wind, 5 miles an hour. Chance of precipitation is 40%. Tonight, chance of rain, cloudy, with a low of 42 degrees. East wind, 10 miles an hour. For Tuesday, rain likely, cloudy with a high of 45 degrees. North wind, 15 miles an hour. For Anchorage this afternoon, isolated rain showers after 1 p.m. with partly sunny skies, a high of 47 degrees. Southeast wind, 10 to 15 miles an hour, with gusts to 25 miles an hour. Chance of precipitation is 20%. For our coastal water forecast, updated at 1 p.m. this afternoon. For Kachemak Bay, small craft advisory. Tonight, east wind 25 knots, seas 4 feet, rain. For Tuesday, northeast wind 20 knots, seas 4 feet, subsiding to 2 feet in the afternoon, rain. Cook Inlet, north of Kalgan Island. Small craft advisory tonight and Tuesday. Today, variable wind less than 10 knots, becoming northeast 15, seas 3 feet. Tonight, northeast wind 25 knots, seas 4 feet, building to 7 feet after midnight. For Tuesday, northeast wind 30 knots, seas 8 feet. Cook Inlet, Kalgan Island to Point Beattie. Gale warning Tuesday. For tonight, northeast wind 20 knots, increasing to 30 knots after midnight. Seas 5 feet, building to 8 feet after midnight. Rain. For Tuesday, northeast wind 35 knots, seas 10 feet. Rain. Shelikoff Strait, small craft advisory tonight. Tonight, northeast wind, correction, east wind, 30 knots, seas 7 feet, rain. For Tuesday, east wind, 20 knots, becoming variable, 10 knots, seas 3 feet, rain. Barren Islands East. Gale warning tonight and Tuesday. Tonight, east wind 35 knots, increasing to 45 knots after midnight. Seas 12 feet, rain. Tuesday, east wind 40 knots, diminishing to 25 knots in the afternoon. Seas 12 feet. Rain.
west of Barren Islands, including Kamishak Bay. Gale warning tonight and Tuesday. Tonight, east wind 40 knots, seas 12 feet, rain. For Tuesday, east wind 40 knots, diminishing to 30 knots in the afternoon, seas 11 feet, rain. Resurrection Bay. Tonight, south wind 10 knots, becoming variable less than 10 knots, seas 2 feet, rain. For Tuesday, variable wind less than 10 knots, seas 2 feet, rain. And finally, Cape Clear to Gore Point. Gale warning tonight and Tuesday. Tonight, east wind 30 knots, increasing to 40 knots after midnight, seas 10 feet, rain. Tuesday, northeast wind 40 knots, becoming east 25 knots in the afternoon, seas 10 feet, rain. And for our tides, I have them, I promise you. For our tides, Seldovia District tide, you'll have a low tide today at 4:56 p.m. That'll be a 3.3-foot tide. Your next high tide will be 11:21 p.m. That'll be a 15.1-foot tide. Your morning low tide will be at 5:48 a.m., and that will be a 3.5-foot tide. For Seward, low tide will be at 3:38 this afternoon. That'll be a negative 4.2-foot tide. Your high tide will be at 10:16 p.m. That should be a 22.5-foot tide. Morning low tide will be at 4:32 a.m. That'll be a negative 3.3-foot tide. For Homer, your sunrise and sunset. The sun rose this morning at 5:39 a.m. It will set tonight at 10:27 p.m. Gave us an 16 hours, 47 minutes of daylight. That is a gain of 4 minutes and 46 seconds. The sun will come out tomorrow at 5:37 a.m. For Seward, your sun came out this morning at 5:27 a.m. The sun will set tonight at 10:21 p.m. Gives you 16 hours, 53 minutes of daylight, which is a gain of 4 minutes, 55 seconds. Your sun will come out tomorrow at 5:25 a.m. Woo! We did it. We did it. It is 1:17 p.m. right now. Let's get you a current temperature in the thriving metropolis of downtown Homer. Current temperature is 44 degrees. And it's sprinkling out. Jace the dog couldn't come today. He's home doing chores, but he's listening in. I want to thank you all for tuning in today. This is my first day back in, oh my goodness, a couple years, 2 or 3 years, I think. But I got a lot of music to play. The show is, if you remember, My Generation. And what I basically play is classic rock and roll and pop music and a little bit of everything from my generation. I'll be 64 on Saturday. So everything from the
late 50s, because I listened to my sister's music too. My sister Eileen and Sharon, they're a lot older than me, and they had a lot of fun music. We had a jukebox, so yeah, it's a mixture of generations of the music that I play. And every once in a while, I've been having some of the young folks come up that know me, and they give me ideas for music. So let's get some music going here. And let's see. What do we want to start out with? I know exactly what we're going to start out with. You are tuned to KBBI Homer, AM 890. My name's Jimmy Squires, and I'm back in the saddle again. This one goes out for you, Sean. Hope you're tuned in, brother. I'll catch you guys later on.

0: 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You are tuned to KBBI Homer 890 AM and 88.1 FM Seward. My name is Jimmy Squires. I'm your host of my generation. I'll be bringing the wattage to your cottage all the way from the end of the road. Jace the dog isn't here, though. He's my producer and co-host. He is at home. He was not able to help out in the studio today. So, which is all good. I hope you guys are having a great day. It is currently 44 degrees in downtown Homer here at the Mothership at KBBI Studios. Soldovia, you have 42 degrees and some drizzle. Anchor Point, powerful one, 44 degrees, some clouds. Give a shout out to Jakey Boy out there. Port Graham, my home away from home. It is 42 degrees there. And Kenai, 48 degrees. Soldotna, 49 degrees and light rain. Anchorage, you got 48 degrees and showers. Ukiavik, you should be up there in a little bit, Alice. 14 degrees and windy. Fairbanks, 49 and cloudy. Port Huron, Michigan. Shout out to my sisters, Eileen and Sharon. It's 47 degrees and sunny. They've been having some weird weather. Darn right cold there for a while. Also give a shout out to all my family in lovely Michigan. And one of my childhood best buddies, Scotty McCready. Good to hear from you too the other day, brother. And let's see, Halibut Cove, you're 44 degrees. Nanilchik, you are 44 degrees. The best kept secret in Kodiak, Port Lions, is 43 degrees. Kodiak, you're raining and 39 degrees. Koktovik, Barter Island, windy with 19 degrees. One of our sister villages, Nanwalek, 42 and drizzle. Seward, you're 36 and cloudy. A little bit of rain coming down. It is 1:51 p.m. Monday, May 11th. Kind of chilly out today. I was cleaning my porch off, getting ready for summer. We got lots and lots and lots and lots of rock and roll coming to you this afternoon. Like I said, this is my first show back, and I'm a little bit, powerful. I'm a little nervous, but lots been going on in my life in these last few years, and I'll share it down the line as these shows keep coming. I should be here every other Monday from 1 to 3 p.m. I'm really looking forward to being back, and I'm retired. Really stoked about that. I had many, many good years in healthcare, from the operating room to combat medic to a community health practitioner out in the villages, and it was a blessing, every single bit of it. But now I'm retired, and Jace the dog and I are going to just enjoy our surroundings and our family here. We love our family. So, without further ado, like my mentor Kathleen Gustafson always told me, Jimmy, less talk, more rock. So, coming to you from KBBI AM 890, the Mothership, here comes some more rock and roll. This one goes out, Scotty, if you're listening, remember this in the 69 Impala? That's what this one is. So I'll get back with you guys in a little while. We'll do some weather, and then I'm only here till 3, but that's okay. Thanks a lot for listening, you guys, and I'll see you guys in a few.
1: Do you mind feeling that way? It's a song about desperation. Every now and then we do get desperate. This is a song about L-O-V-E, and if you abuse it, you're gonna lose it, and if you lose it, you're gonna abuse it, and if you abuse it, you ain't gonna be able to choose it, cause you ain't gonna have it further on down the line. Things ain't gonna be so fine. You're gonna be sitting there on your little machine, trying to look and keep it clean. You're gonna be playing bingo all night all alone. That's why you're sitting there by the telephone, and you know that she ain't going to call you. So you put on the TV and you're watching Johnny Carson segueing right into the Tomorrow Show, but that don't got to go, so you turn it off, you turn on the radio. The radio don't seem to get the click, so you say, hey man, I can't look at the split. You start to open up a little book and there's something there you got to overlook. You say, baby, you know there's something on my mind. You say, baby, there's something on my mind. I know that you're home and I know you ain't all alone. So you start walking over to a house. You get over to a house, you walk over to a door, you start pounding on the door. You say, open up the door, bitch, it's Woofa Goofa with the green teeth, let me in. Well, she opens up the door and then you just kind of walk up to her and say, baby. You look up way up at a green mascara and you say, oh my darling. You know, her and me was at the party as friends. Do not believe what they say. That's only gossip that they're telling you down the wisecrack line. You say, darling. Take your big curls and just squeeze them down, Rotumba. What's the name of that chick with the long hair?
2: Rapunzel.
1: That's right. Hey, Rapunzel. Hey, Reputa. Reputa the beauty. Hey, Reputa the beauty. Let me down your hair. Let me climb up to the ladder of your love. Because this Woofa Goofa saying to you, love comes once, and when it comes, you better grab it fast. Because sometimes the love you grab ain't going to last. And I believe I must her. You know I think I must her. You know, baby, I think I must her. You know I think I must her. I must have got love.

0: last words I spoke before they tucked me in.
1: I may discount bungee jump, but I'll never smoke weed with Willie again.